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We'll talk about his very first ever Father's Day coming up, some cool celebrity stories, and we'll talk about his new song. 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
1: 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Nashville is a busy spot for your favorite artists right now. 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
1: 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A couple more lined up, too, in less than 15 minutes with the iHeart Country Roundup. Tonight.

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We'll talk about his very first ever Father's Day coming up, some cool celebrity stories, and we'll talk about his new song. 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
2: That's Cole Swindell there. You got Wayne D. Tay. Going to be a fun one this weekend as we're hanging out with Keith Urban right here. Details up on our Instagram at iHeartCHP. Go check it out. Here's Lauren Elena and Chase Matthew now.

0: It's 101.9 The Twister. And hit us on Instagram. It's at Wayne D and Tay.
1: So I just read this story about Corey Kin, and you know what I'm talking about?
0: Missed opportunity.
1: I know. But actually, it ended up working out because Toby Keith wanted Corey Kin on tour with him when he was like 19 years old. But he told him, I'm going to pay you $500 per show. And Corey Kin was like, no, I'm not doing that. And Toby Keith actually respected him and paid him more to open up for him. He ended up doing it.
0: Could you imagine? Toby would have been like, here's $25
1: and
0: a Twinkie.
1: Yeah.

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1: Hey, it's Bobby Bones.
0: Tomorrow morning at 7:20, Cole Swindell is stopping by the studio. We'll talk about his very first ever Father's Day coming up, some cool celebrity stories, and we'll talk about his new song. Cole Swindell, tomorrow morning on the Bobby Bones Show.

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2: 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It's at Wayne D and Tay.
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1: Want to thank you for letting us be a part of your day. 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Appreciate y'all so much. Check out Kelsey Hart. He's a newer artist. The song is called Fireworks. 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

9, the Twister welcomes Jason Aldean to OKC July 24th. 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Good luck.

0: 101.9 The Twister, number one for new country. It's going to be a fun one on Saturday night right here. Because he put out an album that really, I had to look up what Yacht Rock was. Did you know already?
1: I did not know, no. Yeah.
0: Well, Keith Urban has a very special project just finished. He's going to talk to us about it Saturday night, 7 o'clock, right here.

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Now, I know it's Friday, and that's already really good news, but how about a good news story to go on top of that? Hang on for two songs, and I'll share some with you.

101.9 The Twister. So I got a topic I want to discuss next hour with y'all. I want to hear from you on this. What is your biggest fear? 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
1: How you doing, Granger? This is Nick. I'm just halfway through a night shift as a security guard. It's nice being able to ride around my rounds and listen to y'all's tunes. Appreciate it.
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0: 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Anna is about to join us with another round of Nashville news. And what do you got coming up?
1: Oh, Granger, we always love seeing good things for Kenny Chesney because he's such a good person. I got a story coming up that's awesome for him in your Nashville news next. I can hear

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1: 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And Granger is bringing the soundtrack to your overnight. 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

1019 The Twister. It was on this day that the abolition of slavery was announced here in my home state of Texas. I'll tell you more about what went down, plus other things on this day in history coming up in two songs.

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Number one for New Country, 101.9 The Twister. Last hour, I asked the question, what is your biggest fear? 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

0: 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We've got someone who stays connected to Nashville just for you. Her name is Ann Hudson. Ann, what do you got coming up in Nashville news?
1: Well, Granger, did you see more details coming out about Jelly Roll and his split from his wife of 10 years? 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

Number one for New Country, 101.9 The Twister. So our topic this hour, I've been getting some really good answers from y'all, and I still want to hear from you. What is one bill you would love to never, ever have to pay again? 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

Number one for New Country, 101.9 The Twister. So what happens when an ice cream craving leads to a stolen ice cream truck? Earl just happens to have that story. He'll share coming up next.

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1: 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Thanks for being a part of the After Midnight family.

0: Number one for New Country, 101.9 The Twister. Going to the phone lines here, I want to hear from you. What is one bill you would love to never have to pay again?
1: Bill, I would like to get rid of the insurance bill.

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Number one for New Country, 101.9 The Twister. Last hour, I brought up this question. I've been getting some good calls, but I still want to hear from you. What is one bill you would love to never have to pay again? 866-607-8383.

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1: What's up, Granger? It's Logan out in Charlotte picking up this garbage, trying to clean this place up. Love the show. I hope y'all have a great and blessed day.
0: What's up, Logan? You're doing good work out there, brother. Thank you for calling.

0: 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Ann is about to join us with another round of Nashville news. And what do you got coming up?
1: Oh, Granger, we always love seeing good things for Kenny Chesney because he's such a good person. I got a story coming up that's awesome for him in your Nashville news next. Oh.

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0: Everybody, welcome to Friday's show. 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
12: Morning.
0: We're going to play easy trivia in about 3 minutes. For example, if the category was superhero teams, Amy, Blossom, Bubbles, and Buttercup are part of what superhero team?
7: I don't know.
0: Blossom, Bubbles, and Buttercup.
7: Blossom, Bubbles, and Buttercup? A superhero team?
0: Uh-huh.
7: Paw Patrol?
0: Uh-huh.
12: Good
0: Eddie,
12: guess.
0: You know?
12: No, I was going to guess Paw Patrol.
7: I think I got it.
0: I know. I figure you know it. Lunchbox?
13: Man, we got to stop with the superhero crap. We do this all the time. I'm going to go with the Muppets.
0: Oregon?
7: Powderpuff Girls?
0: Yeah, Powerpuff Girls.
7: Powerpuff Girls. Oh.
0: Yeah. Okay. Yeah. What's the fastest marine mammal? The fastest marine mammal?
7: Marine mammal?
0: Yeah.
13: Oh, that's easy.
7: The fastest?
0: Uh-huh. Go ahead.
13: Dolphin.
0: Yeah, dolphin.
7: Dolphin.
12: Of course, dolphin.
0: There you go. Dolphin.
7: Duh.
0: Everybody does that. Yeah. All right, easy trivia coming up next.

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7: 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My goal is to put you in a better mood, no matter where you are. All right, Kenny, start us off. I got a lot of good stuff coming up. Thank you. Bobby Bones Show. Here we go.

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101.9 The Twister, number one for new country. Getting a lot of great messages to pass along for Dad as we head into Father's Day weekend on this Open Phone Friday. In fact, I'll share another one in just a few minutes. First, how about Jason Aldean? Don't tell on me.

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You request him, I play him. That's how the Talk Back Lunch Break works. I, by the way, am Billy Greenwood. He is Josh Ross. Hate how you look. It's hard.

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1: Celebrating Dad on this open phone Friday and passing along those messages as we head into Father's Day weekend. I've got one from Paul I want to share after you get Morgan Wallen and Post Malone. I

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1: It's Brooke Taylor. What a perfect iHeart Country world premiere to kick off Father's Day weekend right there. Cole Swindell, Girl Dad. What a song. We're going to get to a little positivity here on the show coming up next with our daily upload. She's more than

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101.9, the Twister, OKC's number one for new country. 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That nationwide keyword, if you missed it this hour, is Liberty, okay? Go over to our website.

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Think big sky, open roads, and a full tank of freedom. 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

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We've got your free tickets here on 101.9 The Twister. 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
1: 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Cole Swindell's new one, Girl Dad, kicking us off for Father's Day weekend. And guess how much money people are spending in the United States this weekend for dads? Let's talk about it.

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Your Great American Getaway starts right here. 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Play again Monday morning at 8.